0: and God will generously provide all you need. 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
1: Growing up, Seth in York would say his family prioritized going to church every Sunday, but Jesus was not the foundation of his life.
2: I had a great knowledge of the Bible. I had never applied it to my life. I did not live my life for God. I lived my life for Seth. I was stale. There were no fruits from my lifestyle. I was chasing religion. I was not chasing God.
1: But as Seth continued attending church, God began to reveal that he was pursuing a relationship with Seth that was real and personal. One Easter Sunday, his pastor shared the gospel and an invitation to repent and turn, or return, to Christ.
2: He said, if there's anybody out there that has decided that they're ready to give their life over to God, put your hand up. And my hand was up before he even finished those words.
3: You called my name and then my heart came alive.
1: Seth repented from living a life for himself and expressed saving faith in Jesus, surrendering control of his life to find true life in a relationship with Christ.
2: At that instant, I was flooded with love. The love I felt is beyond description. It was so real. It was a confirmation of how much Christ wants a relationship with us.
1: This month, we celebrate the one who knows us intimately, chose us first, and pursues a love relationship with us that is real and personal.
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0: God is always at work among us.
1: In 2016, Julie and a group of women in Grand Island launched a women's community Bible study, which is exactly what it sounds like, a community of women from all denominational backgrounds gathering to study God's Word.
2: The vision statement of Community Bible Study is to be transformed by the Word of God. Our objective is not to give you more knowledge. Our objective is to see our lives transformed by the Word of God.
1: Which happens when we prioritize regularly spending time with Him, something Community Bible Study encourages the women involved to do.
2: Are you enjoying a relationship with Jesus, which is what He's wanted and wants from us, or are you fumbling through a religion? That's been our focus, seeing the person of Jesus and Him calling us to come to Him, not a system or a formula, but to Him.
1: Because when we come to Him and seek to follow Him instead of a set of rules, we are transformed to become more like Him.
2: We really are seeing that. Women are responding differently in their home because of what they've studied through the course of the week. Their marriages are being impacted. Their husbands are saying things like, "What is happening to you? You're different."
1: God moves as we pursue Him through His Word and experience Him through local expressions of the church, like Community Bible Study.
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1: It is called grace when God gives us more than we deserve, but there's also a grace in our lives when He takes us out of some stuff, when He takes you out of the pit, when He takes you out of that relationship, when God takes you out of that thing or doesn't give you more of that thing. That's actually a grace, and this is what Jesus does. He takes us out of the old and He gives Him Himself to us. He gives us a new reality, a new family. He takes us out of a place of being an orphan and adopts us into a family. He makes us a free creature. This is what God does. He takes us out of the old and He makes us something new.

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Tommy Prophet on My Bridge Radio. He arose and is the only one who ever has risen from the grave to continue to live forever. I'm Jeanette, and this is the hope we have to let us look forward to heaven, where we too will live forever with him. Something to remember, we are already eternal, each and every one of us, whether or not we choose to believe God, Christ, and Scripture. Now it's just a matter of deciding where we'd like to spend it, and We the Kingdom is next to bring that heavenly invitation in their offering of God So Loved on MyBridge Radio's Sunday Worship.

praise the Lord forever. Pat Barrett on My Bridge Radio. From the Apostle Paul now, this reminder that simply by choosing to live in ways that honor God, we are worshiping Him. Listen from his letter to the Ephesians. Although you were once the personification of darkness, you are now light in the Lord. So act like children of the light, for the fruit of the light is all that is good, right, and true. Make it your aim to learn what pleases our Lord. Don't get involved with the fruitless works of darkness. Instead, expose them to the light of God. When the light shines, it exposes even the dark and shadowy things and turns them into pure reflections of light.

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Next, Hillsong Worship, What a Beautiful Name.

MyBridge Radio, Seth Schluter, Words Will Sing Forever. My husband Eric and I had a road trip to Kansas City recently, and after his conference, we decided to start our way home, and we stopped at a little place in Sabetha, Kansas, to stay so we could break up the drive, and we managed to cross paths with a fairly severe thunderstorm right about the time we came into a little village that was along the way. We waited it out under a covered diesel fueling pump area for about 45 minutes, probably. But it was better than navigating unknown to us roads in the dark that were wet and glaring on a two-lane highway. So grateful for shelter in storms, and even more so, the shelter of soul and mind that our Lord gives us when we need Him, and the peace that He can give in our lives.

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From the late Billy Graham. Now, as I read the Bible, I find love to be the supreme and dominant attribute of God. The promises of God's love and forgiveness are as real, as sure, as positive as human words can make them. Never question God's great love, for it is as unchangeable a part of God as His holiness. Were it not for the love of God, none of us would ever have a chance in the future life. But God is love, and His love for us is everlasting.

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Who else? Thanks for choosing to be with us today here on Sunday Worship. I'm Jeanette, and we are opening a new week together with you, with music, thoughts, and scripture, all good filters through which to anticipate our God working in our lives this week. Came across some thoughts recently about us as living stones. Kind of an interesting thought about something that seems unalive and how that applies to us in Scripture. We will talk about that later in this hour. Right now,

0: Keep on asking, and you will receive what you ask for. Keep on seeking, and you will find. Keep on knocking, and the door will be open to you.
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We are bringing Nebraska together here at My Bridge Radio. Paul Balazs now, How Great Thou Art.

You have made me glad, Charity Gale, on My Bridge Radio. Psalm 65 now. Shout out to God, all the earth. Erupt with joy to the one true God. Sing of the glory, do his name. Offer him the most magnificent praises. Come and listen, everyone who reveres the true God, and I will tell you what he's done for me. I cried out to him with my mouth, and I praised him with my tongue. If I entertain evil in my heart, the Lord will not hear me. But surely God has heard me. He has paid attention to the urgency of my request. May the true God be blessed, for he did not turn away from my prayer, nor did he hold back his loyal love from me.

Phil Wickham with Psalm 23 on My Bridge Radio. As Christ followers, we, you and I, are living stones. And that feels a little oxymoronic, right? The Apostle Peter puts it this way: like living stones, let yourselves be assembled into a spiritual house, a holy order of priests who offer up spiritual sacrifices that will be acceptable to God through Jesus the Anointed. This from the late Pastor Tim Keller. The imagery of the living stones being built into a single unit implies that the significance and purpose of individual Christians cannot be realized apart from community with other believers. We are being built together into a house of the Holy Spirit. 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

So Be It, coming from Elevation Worship on My Bridge Radio, and this from their pastor, Stephen Furtick. God does not want you living in fear that he might take back what he promised. If he says you're forgiven, you're forgiven. If he says there is no condemnation for you, there is no condemnation. The danger is not losing what God has given you. The danger is losing sight of it. When you forget who God is to you and what he's done for you, you can easily drift into decisions that pull you away from his best. Don't spend your life trying to earn what Jesus already finished. Instead, live from it. Work out what God has already worked in.

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This is Sunday Worship, and I'm Jeanette. A new week ahead, and we appreciate that you are along with us in this faith journey. When our children were still in their crib sleeping stages, some of the best moments of mine were opening their bedroom doors just enough to see them and their happy little faces in response, standing and usually bouncing up and down in their crib, waiting for us and starting their day with a smile. With what we bring here, music, thoughts, and scripture, we're trusting your week will be off to a good start. Bethel Music is next to do just that with Lion and the Lamb on MyBridge Radio's Sunday Worship.

Red Rocks Worship and Tyler Roberts on MyBridge Radio. The King is coming, and I like that thought a lot. Having just been through a Sunday morning sermon series at church through the book of Revelation, and then with my mom now in Christ's presence, along with others that we've known and loved who trusted Him as their Savior, every day is a step closer to knowing Him in glory. In the meantime, here we are. And as the Apostle Paul writes in Ephesians, make the most of every living and breathing moment, because these are evil times. So understand and be confident in God's will, and don't live thoughtlessly. Instead, let God fill you with the Holy Spirit.

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Corey Asbury now, Reckless Love.

Charity Gale on My Bridge Radio, because of Jesus. Our God focus this month is that He is our provider. And what we just heard in that offering is that we are provided salvation through Christ, an eternity with Him, and a momentary life here that has the gift of the Holy Spirit within us, the gift of prayer at any time, any place, knowing that God hears. And another gift that we're given is the gift of one another within our churches and fellowships that we are a part of, with whom we can enjoy worship together.

0: 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The lions may grow weak and hungry, but those who seek the Lord lack no good thing.
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Words to live by as we begin this week from today's Proverbs portion of the one-year Bible reading plan. A wise man possesses great strength, and an intelligent man knows how to increase it. For with wise guidance, you can wage a successful war, and with a counsel of many advisors, you will be victorious. I'm Jeanette. Thanks for listening, and join us again next week. We will be here on Sunday worship. 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

0: God is always at work among us.
1: Danny and Lincoln's understanding of what it meant to be a Christian was based on two Christian holidays.
2: My familiarity with faith growing up was Christmas and Easter, that you went on the mandatory days. And so I didn't really know Jesus. The people that interacted in my life that claimed to know Jesus, there was no difference between me and them.
1: Danny remained unconcerned about faith beyond these two holidays as he applied for college.
2: And ended up getting the best scholarship at this Christian school. It was my last choice. I did not want to go. Ended up getting there and I called my parents and said, hey, I need to get out of here. And they said, finish the fall semester and then you can transfer.
1: It was during his fall semester that Danny experienced authentic Christian community, which sparked a deep concern and conviction of his need for Jesus.
2: For the first time in my life, I saw people that genuinely had a relationship with Jesus. They loved me exactly where I was at. They asked me questions. They stayed up late with me. Instead of forcing me to pray with them, they would just say, well, would you be okay if we were praying for you about that?
1: Their care led Danny to repentance and an expression of saving faith.
2: About a month in, I gave my life to the Lord, and the rest in so many ways is history.
1: God is on the move, redeeming and restoring the lives of people like Danny.
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1: Return to the Lord your God, for He is merciful and compassionate. He's slow to get angry, and He's filled with unfailing love. He is eager to relent and to not punish. Guys, this is the God we serve. If you are outside of a relationship with Jesus Christ, if Jesus isn't your Lord and He is not your leader, maybe you've been following God in your past, but you haven't been following God for the last number of months or years in your life, return to Jesus and experience the grace of the God of a second chance.

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2: We feed the physical food for the guys that show up at 6 o'clock, and then the pastor or whoever's leading the discussion that morning is working on the spiritual food.
1: John's yes to serve with the breakfast team each week versus purely attending each week has helped him to develop more meaningful connections.
2: It's led to having closer, deeper relationships with our fellow brothers. And that's so powerful because that's just not something that's easily found.
1: John feels like he is fed through the act of serving.
2: There is something about investing into the lives of others that's greater than ourselves. And the return is, for me, I feel a greater blessing than I think I'm giving.
1: 1 Peter 4:10 in the Bible says each of you should use whatever gifts you have received to serve others. And John has experienced God move as he's done that.
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0: John and Sonia Sailing of Kearney are celebrating their wedding anniversary. We are grateful to be celebrating 58 years of marriage. We are thankful to be able to rely on the love of Jesus that has helped us through the years and are confident that He will continue to do so. 1 John 4:16 says, "And so we know and rely on the love God has for us."
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1: Jamie was commuting from her home in Holdridge to school in Hastings 3 days a week and searching for something to keep her company on the road.
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0: John and Sonia Sailing of Kearney are celebrating their wedding anniversary. We are grateful to be celebrating 58 years of marriage. We are thankful to be able to rely on the love of Jesus that has helped us through the years and are confident that He will continue to do so. 1 John 4:16 says, "And so we know and rely on the love God has for us."
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0: to hear what God has for me through the music that you guys put out there. And I am just so thankful for that. And it is a wonderful bright spot in my day every day.
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1: Helping keep you connected to God, whose grace clears your name. 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

0: Somewhere in Nebraska, there's a woman who wants to thank you. You'll never meet her. She doesn't know your name. She has no idea that the words that reached her in the middle of the worst decision she was about to make got there because somebody she's never met decided to give. Her thanks belongs to you.
1: Thank you.
0: There's a father in the driveway who wants to thank you. He sat there with the engine off, not ready to go inside and face what was waiting. And something on the radio gave him the courage to open that door. His thanks belongs to you. There's a teenager with her headphones on who wants to thank you. A grandmother who buried her husband in March. A nurse coming off a double, driving home at dawn. A man who was almost done. None of them know your name. All of their thanks belongs to you. This is week two of Impact Days on MyBridge, and this week is about appreciation. To our impact partners and our impact investors, thank you. And we mean that with the most fullest of hearts. We could not do this without you. You didn't fund a radio station, you invested in a ministry, and God has been using what you gave to reach into more rooms than you will ever know this side of eternity. So the thank you that you're hearing for now is only ours. It's actually the smaller one. The bigger one is scattered all across this state in people who don't currently know you exist yet. Because one day, in a place where nothing is hidden, they will. Until then, you have our deepest gratitude. Thank you for investing in the ministry of MyBridge Radio. More than a

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I want to dance like David. I want a faith like Paul. I want to sing like Silas tearing down the prison walls. I want to face that fire.

0: John and Sonia Sailing of Kearney are celebrating their wedding anniversary. We are grateful to be celebrating 58 years of marriage. We are thankful to be able to rely on the love of Jesus that has helped us through the years and are confident that He will continue to do so. 1 John 4:16 says, "And so we know and rely on the love God has for us."
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1: When Jorge and St. Paul found MyBridge Español, it became his go-to radio station. He even downloaded the app so he could tune in while working in the hospital. One day during his shift, Jorge met a Spanish-speaking patient who was nearing the end of his life. Speaking in their heart language, this patient shared about his fear of death. And Jorge shared the gospel, explaining that God pursues a love relationship with him, a relationship that extends into eternity. Then Jorge gave the patient one of his earbuds, and together they listened to MyBridge Español. Right when Jorge pressed play, the song Hombres de Valor, Men of Valor, was playing. The song lyrics, I fully surrender and join the cause of God that changes the heart. The man began to weep. There in his hospital bed with Jorge next to him, he surrendered his life to Christ. A short time later, that patient peacefully moved on from this world into eternity with Jesus. MyBridge Impact Partners and Impact Investors, this week of Impact Days is our chance to say thank you because you make stories like this possible. 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God is doing something
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0: John and Sonia Sailing of Kearney are celebrating their wedding anniversary. We are grateful to be celebrating 58 years of marriage. We are thankful to be able to rely on the love of Jesus that has helped us through the years and are confident that He will continue to do so. 1 John 4:16 says, "And so we know and rely on the love God has for us."
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Life fills with school schedules, pickups, drop-offs, new commitments. 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Let me tell you about my Jesus. Coming to Omaha this fall, the Stars Tour with Ann Wilson. 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

0: John and Sonia Sailing of Kearney are celebrating their wedding anniversary. We are grateful to be celebrating 58 years of marriage. We are thankful to be able to rely on the love of Jesus that has helped us through the years and are confident that He will continue to do so. 1 John 4:16 says, "And so we know and rely on the love God has for us."
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0: 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What if I told you that I believe it?
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0: John and Sonia Sailing of Kearney are celebrating their wedding anniversary. We are grateful to be celebrating 58 years of marriage. We are thankful to be able to rely on the love of Jesus that has helped us through the years and are confident that He will continue to do so. 1 John 4:16 says, "And so we know and rely on the love God has for us."
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Glad to have you along with us this Monday morning for the Capital City. Mostly cloudy today, that high near 74. In Omaha, partly sunny, highs of 73. Mostly cloudy around the Tri-Cities, highs near 72. In North Platte, mostly cloudy, some showers and thunderstorms, highs of 74. In the Panhandle, partly sunny, some showers and thunderstorms, highs of 73. In Valentine, cloudy, some showers and thunderstorms, highs of 72.

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And right in front of him, as the hour got going, we heard from Matt Maher, and gonna be all right. Glad to have your company this Monday morning right here on MyBridge Radio. Underway with day number 28 of September. We have today, Tuesday, and Wednesday to go before October arrives on Thursday. Hard to believe we're talking about the 1st of October already. Hey, last week here on MyBridge Radio, author Amber Albee Swenson joined us on the morning conversation, talking about her book called Closer to Home, A Christian Guide to Finishing Well. 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Some of what they shared coming along in about 20 minutes on MyBridge Radio. 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

0: It's I Am They with Scars right here on MyBridge Radio. 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
1: I've had lots of friends in law enforcement, and I've even had the opportunity to ride in the front seat with a police officer, but the experience I had not too long ago had a totally different feel to it. Yeah, I was speaking in a large youth festival, and I had to get across the festival grounds quickly to my next speaking venue. And two police officers working security said, "Hey, hop in our squad car. We'll take you over there." Well, I jumped into the back seat of the police car, and I quickly realized I had never experienced a little of what it feels like to be under custody and of things like that. There was this wall between me and the officers in the front seat. And when we arrived at our destination and I tried to open my door, in vain. There was no way. My officer friend had a good laugh. He said, "Ron, there's no way you can get yourself out of there. See, somebody has to let you out." Okay, I've decided I'm not excited about being the prisoner in the seat anymore. I'm Ron Hutchcraft, and I want to have a word with you today about the only way to be free. There's no way you can get yourself out of there. Well, that's a feeling a lot of us experienced without ever being physically locked up. It's like there are these hurtful emotional cycles and spiritual cycles that we just can't seem to get ourselves out of. Maybe you know what it is to be trapped in a cycle of destructive behavior or damaged relationships, or maybe a cycle of guilt and shame over repeated mistakes. It could be a cycle of slavery to some behavior you can't seem to change. Or a cycle of unfulfillment where one experience after another just fails to give you the peace and the meaning you've always hoped for. Now, there's no bars and there's no prison walls, but we know the feeling of being locked up in a way of living that we can't get out of. Like a prisoner in a cell, or me in the prisoner seat of a police car, somebody has to let you out. And for 2,000 years, the somebody has been doing that for millions of spiritual prisoners. In fact, in Isaiah 61:1, our word for today from the Word of God, he announced his reason for coming to earth this way: "The Lord has sent me to bind up the brokenhearted, to proclaim liberty to captives, and freedom to prisoners." See, Jesus understands the powerful force that ultimately keeps us locked up in our destructive cycles. He said, "Whoever commits sin is a slave to sin." Sin is simply, it's our hijacking of our life from the God who was supposed to run it. And because we're away from our Creator, we're trapped in this self-run orbit where life just doesn't work right. It took the coming and the dying of the Son of God to break the enslaving power of sin. By taking the death penalty for what we have done, Jesus has the power not only to save us from our hurtful ways, but to save us from the eternal penitentiary the Bible calls hell. He's come from the outside to let you out, to set you free, but he waits for your invitation to do that. Your invitation for him to come into your life, to forgive every sin of your life, to change from the inside out. And that glorious freedom that so many have experienced, you can experience beginning this day. It actually begins when you tell Jesus, "I'm turning from my sin that has enslaved me, Lord, from the sin that nailed you to a cross. You had to do that to pay for my sin, and I know you've walked out of your grave. You are alive. I want you to walk into my life today. I'm giving myself to you because you died for my sin. I'm yours beginning today." Listen, you want a new story to begin in your life? I want to encourage you to go to our website of that name, anewstory.com. That's anewstory.com. You're going to find some information there from God's very own words. They'll help you start on that very road. Listen, this could be your day to finally be able to say, "Free at last. Free at last. Thank God Almighty. I'm free at last."
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0: is Peter Burton right here on MyBridge Radio. Where would I be? Glad that you're along with us on this Monday. Last week on MyBridge Radio, Amber Albie Swenson joined us on The Morning Conversation. She has a new book, which is called Closer to Home, A Christian Guide to Finishing Well. Well, on Join the Conversation giveaway Friday last week, Heath and Mesa took some time to share from that book, and here is some of what they shared.
1: I think in this very first chapter, we kind of dig into why she specified that it's a Christian guide to finishing well, because there's some things involving our relationship with God that are very important as we look toward how we finish. So Amber writes, my father-in-law died before he could retire. His someday for retirement never came. His death made a big impact on the way my husband and I have lived. The first relationship you need to invest in is your relationship with God. It's the relationship you really can't afford to put off until someday, because you don't know when your last breath will be. Hebrews chapter 9, verses 27 and 28 say, just as people are destined to die once and after that to face judgment, so Christ was sacrificed once to take away the sins of many, and he will appear a second time, not to bear sin, but to bring salvation to those who are waiting for him. There is no do-over. Once you take your last breath, your eternal fate is sealed. I have no biblical basis for saying this, but I wonder if the words uttered most when a person is suddenly in the presence of God are, I was going to follow you. I just never got around to it. So make today day one. There is not one other thing in this book or in your life that is even remotely as important as making God a priority. Get in the Word somehow, some way. That is how you will get to know God.

It's House Fires right here on MyBridge Radio, and I thank God. Glad you're with us this Monday, the final Monday of September here on MyBridge Radio. Coming along in about a half hour on MyBridge Radio, Jill and Heath are going to be in, and they have a lot of encouraging things to share, including some new music this morning from Phil Wickham. So looking forward to hearing that.

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1: Praise and worship this Monday morning on MyBridge Radio. That is Chandler Moore and God, I'm Just Grateful. And we're very grateful that you're joining us this morning on MyBridge Radio. Remember, news and weather is coming up.
2: Somewhere in Nebraska, there's a woman who wants to thank you. You'll never meet her. She doesn't know your name. She has no idea that the words that reached her in the middle of the worst decision she was about to make got there because somebody she's never met decided to give. Her thanks belongs to you.
3: Thank you.
2: There's a father in the driveway who wants to thank you. He sat there with the engine off, not ready to go inside and face what was waiting. And something on the radio gave him the courage to open that door. His thanks belongs to you. There's a teenager with her headphones on who wants to thank you. A grandmother who buried her husband in March. A nurse coming off a double, driving home at dawn. A man who was almost done. None of them know your name. All of their thanks belongs to you. This is week two of Impact Days on MyBridge, and this week is about appreciation. To our impact partners and our impact investors, thank you. And we mean that with the most fullest of hearts. We could not do this without you. You didn't fund a radio station. You invested in a ministry. And God has been using what you gave to reach into more rooms than you will ever know this side of eternity. So the thank you that you're hearing for now is only ours. It's actually the smaller one. The bigger one is scattered all across this state in people who don't currently know you exist. Yet. Because one day, in a place where nothing is hidden, they will. Until then, you have our deepest gratitude. Thank you for investing in the ministry of MyBridge Radio. More than a

0: John and Sonia Sailing of Kearney are celebrating their wedding anniversary. We are grateful to be celebrating 58 years of marriage. We are thankful to be able to rely on the love of Jesus that has helped us through the years and are confident that He will continue to do so. 1 John 4:16 says, "And so we know and rely on the love God has for us."
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3: 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Thanks for joining us on My Bridge Radio. It's Monday, the 28th of September. Here are the headlines. The periodic gathering of Christ followers has been taking place in Hastings. Gather Hastings focuses on bringing believers together for fellowship, praise and worship, and to see lives changed with the gospel of Jesus Christ. A message focused on coming to know Jesus and living boldly for Him, called No Excuses, was given at the most recent gathering that took place last week. The next Gather Hastings is scheduled for November 29th. Major League Baseball's playoffs are set to begin tomorrow. In the American League, Tampa Bay and Cleveland get first-round byes, while Houston will face Chicago and Boston will meet New York. In the National League, Milwaukee and Los Angeles receive byes, with Atlanta meeting Philadelphia and Chicago taking on San Diego. Hope and good news for this Monday is found in Hebrews 10:23. Let us hold tightly to the hope we affirm, for God can be trusted to keep His promise. Again, that's Hebrews 10:23. For the capital city, some fog possible this morning, otherwise cloudy today, highs of 73. In Omaha, mostly cloudy and 74. In the Tri-City, some fog possible, otherwise cloudy with a few showers, highs near 70. In North Platte, some fog is possible this morning, then mostly cloudy, highs near 74. In the Panhandle, chance of a few showers, otherwise cloudy and breezy with highs near 75. In Valentine, cloudy and breezy today, that high near 74. Currently at 65 in Lincoln, 64 in Omaha, 63 in the Tri-Cities. It's 63 in North Platte, 63 in the Panhandle, 65 this morning in Valentine.

0: Amazing.
1: Well, that's Elevation Rhythm and Josiah Queen starting off our Monday morning with a song called Amazing. Mm-hmm. We are looking forward to an amazing week, Heath.
2: Absolutely.
1: What was a highlight from your weekend?
2: It was getting a chance just to spend some time with family. Got to see all of my grandkids at one point or another. So that's fun.
1: That makes
2: five
1: for a good
2: of
1: weekend.
2: Them now. So it's, yeah.
1: Crazy.
2: Those girls are all full of energy and just growing and getting so smart.
1: Fun.
2: Yeah.
1: That's
2: so
1: fun.
2: That was the best part for me.
1: We saw my dad over the weekend, and he is a farmer who is itching to get in the field. It is supposed to be harvest.
2: Yes.
1: We're supposed to be, you know, into the harvest season. And instead, many of us are sitting on the sideline, twiddling thumbs and seeing grandkids because
2: waiting for it to dry out a little bit.
1: Exactly. Yes. And it's like, at least in our part of the state, it's looking like some more rain this week. So I just wonder if we all need a little bit of a reminder that it's going to be okay this morning. Like, crops will get harvested. Yep. The thing will get done. God is still in control, even if things aren't going how we anticipated this fall.

0: 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This week of Impact Days is our chance to say thank you, because you make stories like this possible.
1: I listen to MyBridge every single day, and it just gets me through really hard days. I was diagnosed with acute myeloid leukemia.
2: I'm face to face with impossible.
1: Went through an awful lot of intense chemotherapy and long hospitalizations. So every day is a struggle.
2: I don't know how this story ends.
1: But MyBridge and the music that you play and the messages, we get the right time every day. And I know God is with me. And without Him, I would not be able to do life.
2: But I know the one who holds it in His hands.
1: So I'm so thankful to be reminded constantly from the music and your message that there's hope.
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1: Insane.
0: Gordon told me on Friday that we'd be into October by the end of this week, and I was like, yeah, I guess you're right.
1: Mm-hmm.
0: Boy, here we go. Heath and Jill in the Morning Conversation on MyBridge Radio.
1: And because it's been so unseasonably warm, Heath, my cherry tomatoes were doing pretty good.
0: Uh-huh.
1: Like still
0: a little
1: in
0: longer
1: September.
0: Than they maybe
1: exactly.
0: should.
1: Exactly. Although at a glance last weekend, like you wouldn't think they were doing very well. There were a lot of green leaves and not a lot of red tomatoes.
0: Mm-hmm.
1: But when I got on my hands and knees and started looking underneath those leaves, oh my, there was so much fruit. So much was there. I just needed a different perspective, a different angle. There were all kinds of tomatoes. So the kids and I counted 49 cherry tomatoes. I know. And I'm picking that juicy fruit thinking, I wonder if I shift my perspective on a certain challenge in my life, is there more here for me than I realized? Like maybe it doesn't look like the fruit I was hoping would come out of this challenge, but maybe if I take a different perspective on that, there's something more there.
0: Yeah. When I think about it, the whole different perspective, I think about sometimes seeing something through another person's eyes and sometimes they have some wisdom maybe that I don't have. And so I've always liked when I've been able to come and say, okay, here's what's like bugging me, or here's what's been on my mind. What do you see? And and it's similar to getting down in the dirt on your hands and knees. It's like I'm seeing it from a different angle, and maybe there's something more there than I realized.

For the capital city, some fog possible this morning, otherwise cloudy today. Highs of 73. In Omaha, mostly cloudy and 74. In the Tri-City, some fog possible, otherwise cloudy with a few showers. Highs near 70. In North Platte, some fog is possible this morning, then mostly cloudy. Highs near 74. In the Panhandle, chance of a few showers, otherwise cloudy and breezy with highs near 75. In Valentine, cloudy and breezy today, that high near 74. Currently at 65 in Lincoln, 64 in Omaha, 63 in the Tri-Cities. It's 63 in North Platte, 63 in the Panhandle, 65 this morning in Valentine.

0: Look at the ravens. They don't plant or harvest or store food in barns, for God feeds them. And you are far more valuable to him than any birds.
1: Luke 12, verse 24.
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0: are bringing Nebraska together on My Bridge Radio. Heath and Jill with you.
1: Jill, I'm fascinated by the like survivalist types, you know, like the outdoorsy people who could just go out in the woods and live without bringing any provisions with
0: or
1: them.
0: Or go to the grocery store.
1: Right. <Yeah. laughs> You know, there's those, some of those different kinds of shows like that that they kind of draw me in because like how trusting these people are, I guess, in their own skills or whatever, and or that it, what's going to be needed is out there, you know, out there in the elements, whatever comes their way. I probably would be more in the category of like a glamper, you know. I mean,
0: oh, 100%. You know how I feel about
1: make
0: camping.
1: The checklist. I'm going to have 2 suitcases and a duffel bag compared to my friend who went to Europe one time on for 2 weeks with just a backpack.
0: Wow.
1: Are you kidding me?
0: That is a special kind of person.
1: Yeah. And I think too often I treat God the same way, like as if I somehow don't have enough packed for life's journey.
0: Mm-hmm.
1: And Susie Larson's got some great perspective on that for me today. Receive your blessing from the ministry of Susie Larson as she says, may you cling tighter to God's faithfulness and stand firmer on his word. He has given you promises to hang on to and enough light for the road in front of you. You have what you need to stand in faith and embrace joy. Tell your soul that the devil will not stand in the way of God's promises. And remember this, he has no power to steal your purpose from you. As you walk under the authority of the Most High God, you walk in God's authority. You can stand against the enemy's schemes and prevail. You can face down fear and win. You can turn your back on insecurity and live a brave, bold life. You have access to more kingdom power than you could ever appropriate. And when you're weak, he'll make you strong. When you're weary in battle, the Lord himself will fight for you. Move forward in faith. Hold fast to your convictions. And remember, God is faithful to the promises he's made to you. Jesus won the war, so you can win this battle. Walk boldly and bravely, and blessings on your week.
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0: Seth Schleeder. That's his latest. It's called All In. Well, we're getting started on a brand new week, Heath and Jill, on this Monday morning on MyBridge Radio.
1: So, Heath, lunchtime has been a little tough for my five-year-old.
0: Kindergartner, right?
1: Yes, okay. Kindergartner. Out of the blue one day. We were not talking about lunch. It was a weekend. She goes, I wonder if when you're bigger, you get louder. Like, why do you say that? Well, because the big kids at lunch are loud and they eat really fast, but the kindergartners don't talk and we eat really slow. Like, oh, honey, so you can just tell she's trying to figure out, why is this so hard for me? Like, what's up with this? So I've started putting little notes in her lunchbox and she can't quite read yet. So oftentimes it just looks like a heart. Well, she hasn't mentioned it. So I'm going, is that working? Do you appreciate me going out of my way to do that? Because if you appreciate something, you say something.
0: Right.
1: And at MyBridge, we have faithful members of the MyBridge family, Heath, who invest month after month in our ministry. It positions MyBridge to be more than a radio station. And we want to take this week, it's one of our opportunities, to say thank you. We do appreciate their investment. We so much appreciate how they fuel our ministry so that we can be positioned by God to be more than a radio station.
0: Yeah, we couldn't do what we do without those impact partners and impact investors. And I wish we could just share every story with our impact partners, because we get so many and we're so often reminded. So I do love this week where, as we're into impact days, we get to just say thank you.

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1: John and Sonia Sailing of Kearney are celebrating their wedding anniversary. 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We are thankful to be able to rely on the love of Jesus that has helped us through the years and are confident that He will continue to do so. 1 John 4:16 says, "And so we know and rely on the love God has for us."
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3: Good morning. Thanks for joining us on My Bridge Radio. It is Monday, the 28th of September. The forecast is coming up. The periodic gathering of Christ followers has been taking place in Hastings. Gather Hastings focuses on bringing believers together for fellowship, praise, and worship, and to see lives changed with the gospel of Jesus Christ. A message focused on coming to know Jesus and living boldly for Him, called No Excuses, was given at the most recent gathering, which took place last week. The next Gather Hastings is coming up November 29th. Major League Baseball's playoffs are set to begin tomorrow. In the American League, Tampa Bay and Cleveland get first-round byes, while Houston will be facing Chicago and Boston will meet New York. In the National League, Milwaukee and Los Angeles receive byes, with Atlanta meeting Philadelphia and Chicago taking on San Diego. Hope and good news for today is found in Hebrews 10:23. Let us hold tightly to the hope we affirm, for God can be trusted to keep His promise. Again, that's Hebrews 10:23. For the capital city, some areas of fog this morning, otherwise mostly cloudy today. Highs near 73. In Omaha, mostly cloudy. Highs around 74. In the Tri-Cities, a dense fog advisory until 11. Otherwise cloudy. A few showers possible. Highs near 70. In North Platte, some areas of fog, then mostly cloudy. Highs near 74. In the Panhandle, some showers possible, then cloudy, breezy, and 75. In Valentine, mostly cloudy and breezy today. That high of 74. Currently at 64 in Lincoln, 64 in Omaha, 63 in the Tri-Cities. It's 64 in North Platte, 63 in the Panhandle, 65 in Valentine.

0: 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This week of Impact Days is our chance to say thank you because you make stories like this possible.
1: Went to college. I would say I was more so a non-believer. Lo and behold, I find MyBridge. Start listening to the words of the songs. I start hearing the conversations. My heart started opening. I ordered a Bible and slowly started reading it. If I hadn't ever found MyBridge, I don't know if I would have ever found Jesus.
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0: helping keep you connected to God. This is My Bridge Radio, Heath and Jill with you on another Monday morning. And on Monday mornings, Heath, we love to share a new song with the My Bridge Radio family as we seek to like curate a playlist, if you will. And we love to introduce new music. It's a texture in the playlist that we get to play all week. And this week, Heath, it's another My Bridge family favorite artist.
1: This one's so good.
0: It is so good. It's from Phil Wickham. The song is called Everyday Hallelujah.
1: Yeah. And did you know that Phil's been writing a book with that same title?
0: I don't think I did.
1: Yeah. So he's been working on this book for a few years.
0: Okay.
1: Kind of asking the question, what does it look like to live a life of worship?
2: This book is all about worship. It clears the dust from our hearts so we can behold Jesus more clearly. And as we behold him, we respond to him, not just with songs of worship, but a life of worship. Because I believe that not all hallelujahs are sung. In fact, most hallelujahs are lived. Whether you're reading or listening along, I pray that your heart is filled up in the process and that you are inspired to live out your everyday hallelujah.
1: I'm a big fan of this song, big fan of this guy. Phil Wickham, brand new music on a Monday. This is Everyday Hallelujah.

0: Well, if you had anything you were going to get done in September, you've got a few days left.
1: This is the week to do it.
0: Ethan Chill launching into the final few days of September here on MyBridge Radio.
1: So he's every month I try to do a little like continuing ed for myself in the parenting space. Okay. That was my goal for September.
0: I like it.
1: And I learned recently that kids grieve in doses. Almost like swimming. So like they'll go underwater, feel the weight of their feelings, and then come back up for air. So you could go from like this super intense feeling to, can I have a snack? In like 60 seconds. They know I don't have to process this whole thing at once. I'm like, kids are so smart because really we as adults, we don't have to figure it all out either at once. Like when something feels overwhelming, adults, me, I can convince myself I have to process it all right now and solve it all or figure out the whole path forward right this minute. But maybe we don't. Maybe today, like all I'm being asked to do is go underwater long enough to face whatever's right in front of me and then come back up for air. God doesn't always give us everything we need for the whole, like the whole decision. Often he gives us what we need for this moment and the next step.

For the capital city, some areas of fog this morning, otherwise mostly cloudy today. Highs near 73. In Omaha, mostly cloudy. Highs around 74. In the Tri-Cities, a dense fog advisory until 11. Otherwise cloudy. A few showers possible. Highs near 70. In North Platte, some areas of fog, then mostly cloudy. Highs near 74. In the Panhandle, some showers possible, then cloudy, breezy, and 75. In Valentine, mostly cloudy and breezy today. That high of 74. Currently at 64 in Lincoln, 64 in Omaha, 63 in the Tri-Cities. It's 64 in North Platte, 63 in the Panhandle, 65 in Valentine.

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1: So, Heath, lunchtime has been a little tough for my five-year-old.
0: Kindergartner, right?
1: Yes, okay. Kindergartner, out of the blue one day. We were not talking about lunch. It was a weekend. She goes, I wonder if when you're bigger, you get louder. Like, why do you say that? Well, because the big kids at lunch are loud and they eat really fast, but the kindergartners don't talk and we eat really slow. Like, oh, honey, so you can just tell she's trying to figure out, why is this so hard for me? Like, what's up with this? So I've started putting little notes in her lunchbox and she can't quite read yet. So oftentimes it just looks like a heart. Well, she hasn't mentioned it. So I'm going, is that working? Do you appreciate me going out of my way to do that? Because if you appreciate something, you say something.
0: Right.
1: And at MyBridge, we have faithful members of the MyBridge family, Heath, who invest month after month in our ministry. It positions MyBridge to be more than a radio station. And we want to take this week, it's one of our opportunities, to say thank you. We do appreciate their investment. We so much appreciate how they fuel our ministry so that we can be positioned by God to be more than a radio station.
0: Yeah, we couldn't do what we do without those impact partners and impact investors. And I wish we could just share every story with our impact partners, because we get so many and we're so often reminded. So I do love this week where, as we're into impact days, we get to just say thank you.

0: Just love the reminder in that song, "The Lord is with me." It's Red Rocks Worship. Well, we are bringing Nebraska together on MyBridge Radio. Heath and Jill with you.
1: Jill, I'm fascinated by the like survivalist types, you know, like the outdoorsy people who could just go out in the woods and live without bringing any provisions with
0: them. Or go to the grocery store.
1: Right. You know, there's some of those different kinds of shows like that that they kind of draw me in because like how trusting these people are, I guess, in their own skills or whatever, or what's going to be needed is out there, you know, out there in the elements, whatever comes their way. I probably would be more in the category of like a glamper, you know?
0: I mean, oh, 100%. You know how I feel about camping.
1: Make the checklist. I'm going to have 2 suitcases and a duffel bag compared to my friend who went to Europe one time for 2 weeks with just a backpack.
0: Wow.
1: Are you kidding me?
0: That is a special kind of person.
1: Yeah. And I think too often I treat God the same way, like as if I somehow don't have enough packed for life's journey.
0: Mm-hmm.
1: And Susie Larson's got some great perspective on that for me today. Receive your blessing from the ministry of Susie Larson as she says, "May you cling tighter to God's faithfulness and stand firmer on his word. He has given you promises to hang on to and enough light for the road in front of you. You have what you need to stand in faith and embrace joy. Tell your soul that the devil will not stand in the way of God's promises. And remember this, he has no power to steal your purpose from you. As you walk under the authority of the Most High God, you walk in God's authority. You can stand against the enemy's schemes and prevail. You can face down fear and win. You can turn your back on insecurity and live a brave, bold life. You have access to more kingdom power than you could ever appropriate. And when you're weak, he'll make you strong. When you're weary in battle, the Lord himself will fight for you. Move forward in faith. Hold fast to your convictions. And remember, God is faithful to the promises he's made to you. Jesus won the war, so you can win this battle. Walk boldly and bravely, and blessings on your week."

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0: John and Sonia Sailing of Kearney are celebrating their wedding anniversary. We are grateful to be celebrating 58 years of marriage. We are thankful to be able to rely on the love of Jesus that has helped us through the years and are confident that He will continue to do so. 1 John 4:16 says, "And so we know and rely on the love God has for us."
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3: 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It is Monday, the 28th of September. Here are the headlines. The periodic gathering of Christ followers has been taking place in Hastings. Gather Hastings focuses on bringing believers together for fellowship, praise and worship, and to see lives changed with the gospel of Jesus. Now, a message focused on coming to know Jesus and living boldly for Him, called No Excuses, was delivered at the most recent gathering, which took place last week. The next Gather Hastings is set for November 29th. Major League Baseball's playoffs are scheduled to begin tomorrow. In the American League, Tampa Bay and Cleveland get first-round byes, while Houston will be facing Chicago and Boston will play New York. In the National League, Milwaukee and Los Angeles receive byes, with Atlanta meeting Philadelphia and Chicago taking on San Diego. Hope and good news for today is found in Hebrews 10:23. Let us hold tightly to the hope we affirm, for God can be trusted to keep His promise. Again, that's Hebrews 10:23.
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3: For the capital city, some areas of fog this morning, otherwise mostly cloudy today. Highs near 73. In Omaha, mostly cloudy. Highs around 74. In the Tri-Cities, a dense fog advisory until 11. Otherwise cloudy. A few showers possible. Highs near 70. In North Platte, some areas of fog, then mostly cloudy. Highs near 74. In the Panhandle, some showers possible, then cloudy, breezy, and 75. In Valentine, mostly cloudy and breezy today, that high of 74. Currently at 64 in Lincoln, 64 in Omaha, 63 in the Tri-Cities. It's 64 in North Platte, 63 in the Panhandle, 65 in Valentine.

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1: Wow.
0: 22 years, two decades into his incarceration. In his own words, he said, "I became born again."
1: Wow.
0: Now check this out. He wrote to us and he said, "The Holy Spirit is transforming me, and I never could have come the distance I have without MyBridge Radio."
1: Wow.
0: Jason said, "MyBridge has become a beacon in the storm for me. I used to be very violent, but now I wouldn't hurt a fly. I love everyone. I have pity on people who don't believe because I know better than most how painful it is."
1: And we say we never could have been there
0: right
1: without our impact partners.
0: Yeah.
1: This week is all about appreciating our impact partners and how their monthly investment positions our ministry to be available for people like Jason. Oh, wow.

0: 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The lions may grow weak and hungry, but those who seek the Lord lack no good thing.
1: Psalm 34, verses 9 through 10.
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1: Insane.
0: Gordon told me on Friday that we'd be into October by the end of this week, and I was like, yeah, I guess you're right.
1: Mm-hmm.
0: Boy, here we go. Heath and Jill in the Morning Conversation on MyBridge Radio.
1: And because it's been so unseasonably warm, Heath, yeah, my cherry tomatoes were doing pretty good.
0: Uh-huh.
1: Like still
0: a little
1: in
0: longer
1: September.
0: Than they maybe
1: exactly.
0: should.
1: Exactly. Although at a glance last weekend, like you wouldn't think they were doing very well. There were a lot of green leaves and not a lot of red tomatoes.
0: Mm-hmm.
1: But when I got on my hands and knees and started looking underneath those leaves, oh my, there was so much fruit. So much was there. I just needed a different perspective, a different angle. There were all kinds of tomatoes. So the kids and I counted 49
0: wow.
1: cherry tomatoes. I know. And I'm picking that juicy fruit thinking, I wonder if I shift my perspective on a certain challenge in my life, is there more here for me than I realized? Like maybe it doesn't look like the fruit I was hoping mm-hmm. would come out of this challenge, but maybe if I take a different perspective on that, there's something more there.
0: Yeah. When I think about it, the whole different perspective, I think about sometimes seeing something through another person's eyes and sometimes they have some wisdom maybe that I don't have. And so I've always liked when I've been able to come and say, okay, here's what's like bugging me, or here's what's been on my mind. What do you see? And mm-hmm. and it's similar to getting down in the dirt on your hands and knees. It's like I'm seeing it from a different angle, and maybe there's something more there than I realized.

0: It is always a good thing to take some time to focus on gratitude, and helping us to do that this morning is Brandon Lake right here on MyBridge Radio. The final forecast for the capital city, some areas of fog, otherwise mostly cloudy and 73. In Omaha, mostly cloudy and 74. In the Tri-Cities, a dense fog advisory until 11, otherwise cloudy, a few showers, highs near 70. In North Platte, some areas of fog, otherwise cloudy and 74. In the Panhandle, a few showers today, cloudy and breezy, otherwise highs near 75. In Valentine, cloudy and breezy, highs near 74.
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2: When Jorge and St. Paul found MyBridge Español, it became his go-to radio station. He even downloaded the app so he could tune in while working in the hospital. One day during his shift, Jorge met a Spanish-speaking patient who was nearing the end of his life. Speaking in their heart language, this patient shared about his fear of death. And Jorge shared the gospel, explaining that God pursues a love relationship with him, a relationship that extends into eternity. Then Jorge gave the patient one of his earbuds, and together they listened to MyBridge Español. Right when Jorge pressed play, the song Hombres de Valor, Men of Valor, was playing. The song lyrics, I fully surrender and join the cause of God that changes the heart. The man began to weep. There in his hospital bed with Jorge next to him, he surrendered his life to Christ. A short time later, that patient peacefully moved on from this world into eternity with Jesus. MyBridge Impact Partners and Impact Investors, this week of Impact Days is our chance to say thank you because you make stories like this possible. 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It's Impact Days on MyBridge Radio. God is doing something
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1: So he's every month I try to do a little like continuing ed for myself in the parenting space. Okay. That was my goal for September.
0: I like it.
1: And I learned recently that kids grieve in doses. Almost like swimming. So like they'll go underwater, feel the weight of their feelings, and then come back up for air. So you could go from like this super intense feeling to, can I have a snack? In like 60 seconds. They know I don't have to process this whole thing at once. I'm like, kids are so smart because really we as adults, we don't have to figure it all out either at once. Like when something feels overwhelming, adults, me, I can convince myself I have to process it all right now and solve it all or figure out the whole path forward right this minute. But maybe we don't. Maybe today, like all I'm being asked to do is go underwater long enough to face whatever's right in front of me and then come back up for air. God doesn't always give us everything we need for the whole, like the whole decision. Often he gives us what we need for this moment and the next step.

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0: Well, what a morning it's been. The last Monday of September. Jill, we're about ready to hand things off to Gordon, but before we do, I mean, can we go wrong with a little more Phil Wickham, like a brand new Phil Wickham song?
1: I know. It only feels fitting. Yes, we shared it earlier in the morning, but it just feels fitting to end our time together on his newest song on MyBridge. It's called Everyday Hallelujah.
0: Which came out of a book that he's been working on by the same title, Everyday Hallelujah, where he really is asking a great question. What does it look like to live a life of worship?
2: This book is all about worship. It clears the dust from our hearts so we can behold Jesus more clearly. And as we behold him, we respond to him, not just with songs of worship, but a life of worship. Because I believe that not all hallelujahs are sung. In fact, most hallelujahs are lived. Whether you're reading or listening along, I pray that your heart is filled up in the process and that you are inspired to live out your everyday hallelujah.
1: Let's do it. Happy Monday. Here's a little Phil Wickham.

0: John and Sonia Sailing of Kearney are celebrating their wedding anniversary. We are grateful to be celebrating 58 years of marriage. We are thankful to be able to rely on the love of Jesus that has helped us through the years and are confident that He will continue to do so. 1 John 4:16 says, "And so we know and rely on the love God has for us."
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0: On the night you're falling all to pieces, you can bring your lonely heart to Jesus. What if I told you that I believe it?
1: It's for King and Country on MyBridge Radio. What if I told you? Glad that you're along with us this Monday morning. Hope the week is off to a wonderful start. Right now it's Casting Crowns, and all because of mercy.

It's a song about the power of God to change lives. Jeremy Rosato on MyBridge Radio. Come and see. Thanks for spending some time with us this Monday morning. Right now, it's Peter Burton and Where Would I...

Jeremy Camp with Enough this morning on MyBridge Radio, where we are helping to keep you connected to God, who is our provider. Thanks for spending some time with us on this 28th day of September. Right now it's Cain and Rise Up, Lazarus.

0: safe.
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1: I really like that idea. It's Josiah Queen here on MyBridge Radio. 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Thanks for your company here on MyBridge Radio. Hope it's going to be a wonderful Monday. Right now, it's Phil Wickham.

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1: I just love the fact that I can turn it on, and whatever good things that are happening in my life or struggles that I'm going through, MyBridge speaks directly to my heart, and I am able to hear what God has for me through the music that you guys put out there. 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

It is the latest from Brandon Lake this morning on MyBridge Radio. How good God is. Thanks for spending some time with us on MyBridge Radio. Stay tuned. Cindy will be in just a few minutes.

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0: John and Sonia Sailing of Kearney are celebrating their wedding anniversary. We are grateful to be celebrating 58 years of marriage. We are thankful to be able to rely on the love of Jesus that has helped us through the years and are confident that He will continue to do so. 1 John 4:16 says, "And so we know and rely on the love God has for us."
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0: pray about these things, saying, what will we eat? What will we drink? What will we wear? These things dominate the thoughts of unbelievers, but your Heavenly Father already knows all your needs. Seek the kingdom of God above all else and live righteously, and He will give you everything you need.
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Doesn't he deserve it all? That is Chris Tomlin. Just sitting with that a while, not feeling the necessity to rush forward on to the next thing or fire to put out, as they say. I think life can be so full of that kind of urgency. And maybe it leads to anxiety. And so maybe right now we choose to pause and praise. So incredibly thankful to spend a little time together with you here in your Monday. My name is Cindy, and this is MyBridge Radio.

A fond memory just came rolling back to me with that particular song. Two of my kids sang it together at their sister's wedding. And I remember that day like it was just yesterday, Mother of the Bride and the MyBridge radio app. Boy, that created quite the sanctuary on such a busy, wonderful, whirlwind of emotion kind of day. And by having the MyBridge app handy, a quiet corner in the church, while everybody was doing a thousand different things at once, it seemed, I was able to connect with God in the most special, worshipful way. So when you have the MyBridge radio app, the possibilities are endless, right? Here we go with John Reddick, Holding On, Praise.

So thankful for that grace that Matt Maher is singing about, and big gratitude for you as an impact partner, impact investor in the MyBridge ministry during these impact days. This is what we want you to know, that the life-changing stories that we share, that we celebrate, they happen because you've been all in helping, sending, and supporting Hope in Christ, going out across Nebraska into kitchens, into cars, tractors, offices, you name it. 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If I had

0: singing along with Jamie McDonald, Ain't No Way. We call today a New Music Monday for a very good reason, and we'll hear what that's all about in about 5 minutes. Right now, Toby Mac, A Little Church on MyBridge Radio.
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3: I can see you in the morning.

A first time for everything. That's what they say. And we just had one of those moments, or I did for sure, my first time hearing Phil Wickham's new song. And the fact we could share this moment together, connecting with God, it's called Every Day Hallelujah here on MyBridge Radio. And I'm sure you had perhaps some lyrics popping out to you that you took note of. And for me, it's the way he brought both sides of the spectrum together in the joy and in the pain. I'm so grateful we have some time here in your Monday to hang out. I'm your host, Cindy. And as we spend a little more time together, next hour coming our way, music from Jonathan and Melissa Helzer. Elevation Rhythm teams up with Josiah Queen, their song Amazing, and some Mercy Me. Right now, North Point Worship helping us up towards the top of the hour. This is my song.

0: John and Sonia Sailing of Kearney are celebrating their wedding anniversary. We are grateful to be celebrating 58 years of marriage. We are thankful to be able to rely on the love of Jesus that has helped us through the years and are confident that He will continue to do so. 1 John 4:16 says, "And so we know and rely on the love God has for us."
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1: 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Your host, Cindy, all settled in here to the comfy chair, hot cup of coffee in hand, and a playlist just inviting us to connect with our great God who provides. Amazing Elevation Rhythm, Josiah Queen helping to launch this hour. Looking ahead, I see Kane. Yes, he can. Some Brian Fowler in the mix and a song that's still landing pretty high rating-wise. Thanks to you giving feedback through the music advisory team. We will check out Leanna Crawford's Thank God in about 10 minutes. Back into the music we go here. Mercy Me and Make It Well.
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Whether this is the first day that you have found My Bridge Radio or you have been listening in for the last 30 days, we want to welcome you as a new listener in our My Bridge family. Right now, this is Thank God from Leanna Crawford.

Lincoln Brewster, no one like our God. What goes hand in glove with that bold declaration is the weekly blessing from Susie Larson landing in your inbox if you have subscribed to our weekly MyBridge e-newsletter. And I'm so glad I did, because I would not have wanted to miss these words. Here it is in part. May you cling tighter to God's faithfulness and stand firmer on His word. God has given you promises to hang on to and enough light for the road in front of you. You have what you need to stand in faith and embrace joy. Tell your soul that the devil will not stand in the way of God's promises. Remember this. And here I lean in, right? He has no power to steal your purpose from you. As you walk under the authority of the Most High God, you walk in His authority. I've

Pat Barrett on MyVerge Radio. Praise the Lord forever. So I was asked to deliver a devotional message at a gathering, and I was sifting through endless possibilities of topics, and then it just hit home in my heart of what is of most importance, most needed, the gospel. It's what leads to life and peace and joy because it points us to Jesus, the source. Seth Schleter's new song is coming up for us, and it's called All In, and it's about all that. We'll get to it after Ben Fuller. I stand in-

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I'm not ashamed of the name of Jesus. New music on the MyBridge radio playlist from Seth Schlieder, All In. As we wind down this hour and head towards the next, I know we've got great music coming up for us from Passion, Red Rocks Worship, Brandon Lake, even some Third Day. Right now, David Leonard and his song, Good Lord.

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0: Monday, midday, maybe a meal together or getting close to that, depending on when you take lunch. Our hour opens up with the help of Red Rocks Worship. The Lord is with me. Now, speaking of lunch hour, I was reading on social media a poll of what do you call the noon meal and the evening meal? And it was all over the map for sure, from lunch and dinner to dinner and supper, and then the combo of lunch and supper. Then I don't care what we call it. I just know I come when it's called. Cindy here, so blessed to spend time with you, praising and worshiping together on MyBridge Radio. Here is Brandon Lake.
1: I want to dance like David. I want a faith like Paul. I want to sing like Silas tearing down the prison walls. I want to face that fire.

There is so much gratitude flowing in the MyBridge family for you, our monthly impact partners and impact investors, because your financial gift helps stories of hope happen. I want to share with you a mom who checked in to say, "Yeah, I love the music on MyBridge myself, but let me tell you about the life-changing impact it's had on my daughter." And the nutshell of her testimony is that the daughter has gone through significant heartbreak, and God used the music with a message of hope here through this ministry to point her to a better way in Jesus and to reach her in powerful, personal, and positive ways. So as a monthly partner, you have had a hand in not just that one life or those two lives, but countless stories. And that's what we want to celebrate and say thank you for helping to make it happen. During these impact days, we want you to know you are making an eternal difference.

0: Somewhere in Nebraska, there's a woman who wants to thank you. You'll never meet her. She doesn't know your name. She has no idea that the words that reached her in the middle of the worst decision she was about to make got there because somebody she's never met decided to give. Her thanks belongs to you.
1: Thank you.
0: There's a father in the driveway who wants to thank you. He sat there with the engine off, not ready to go inside and face what was waiting. And something on the radio gave him the courage to open that door. His thanks belongs to you. There's a teenager with her headphones on who wants to thank you. A grandmother who buried her husband in March. A nurse coming off a double, driving home at dawn. A man who was almost done. None of them know your name. All of their thanks belongs to you. This is week two of Impact Days on MyBridge, and this week is about appreciation. To our impact partners and our impact investors, thank you. And we mean that with the most fullest of hearts. We could not do this without you. You didn't fund a radio station, you invested in a ministry, and God has been using what you gave to reach into more rooms than you will ever know this side of eternity. So the thank you that you're hearing for now is only ours. It's actually the smaller one. The bigger one is scattered all across this state in people who don't currently know you exist yet. Because one day, in a place where nothing is hidden, they will. Until then, you have our deepest gratitude. Thank you for investing in the ministry of MyBridge Radio. More than a

Thank God I'm free, Elevation Rhythm. And thank you creating the space in your Monday for MyBridge Radio. We're going to add to the space a new song coming up in a wee bit from Cochran and Company. What Grace Can Do. Right now, this is Thy Will from Hillary Scott.

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If memory serves me, I was about 5, maybe 6 years old. And boy, I had a temper and a broken heart. My parents were in the process of going their separate ways, and to my little eyes, nothing was right in my world, and I felt it to the core. So I decided that day, I'm gonna pack a bag. Boy, it was the ugliest blue floral pattern soft side suitcase, just the size to fit doll clothes. And I said, I'm leaving. And I made it as far as the next door neighbors. And I don't know how long I sat with Mr. and Mrs. Seavers, but by supper time, I thought, I've had enough of running. I'm going home. My Bridge Radio knew from Cochran and Company what grace can do. The moment I heard that new song and that lyric in there, Come Back Home, not only did I recognize the little 5-year-old me, but the middle school me, the high school me, the middle-aged me, constant running and wandering, but knowing this deep love of God expressed through Jesus Christ. He's saying right now, come back home.

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0: Torn Wells, Breathe On It, helping to kick off this fresh and our final hour together this afternoon on MyBridge Radio. The other day, I was delivered up some news that just, quite honestly, rained on my proverbial parade, if you will. But the story doesn't stop there. Moments later, God in his kindness served up a scripture that just took me by the hand and heart. And it really helped to point out the myriad of ways that I could reframe this way of looking at things, remembering Jesus is still the hero of the plot line and nothing is ever going to change about that. And I am so thankful that we have just a wonderful lineup of songs up ahead that help us lean into that truth. One of the songs is making me smile just thinking about it here in my head. Josiah Queen, Can't Steal My Joy. We also have some Peter Burton, Where Would I Be in About 10 Minutes? But I pray that this song makes us glad in the Lord to remember there are a myriad of reasons to praise Him. 10,000 reasons. Here is Matt Redman.
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1: When Jorge and St. Paul found MyBridge Español, it became his go-to radio station. He even downloaded the app so he could tune in while working in the hospital. One day during his shift, Jorge met a Spanish-speaking patient who was nearing the end of his life. Speaking in their heart language, this patient shared about his fear of death, and Jorge shared the gospel, explaining that God pursues a love relationship with him, a relationship that extends into eternity. Then Jorge gave the patient one of his earbuds, and together they listened to MyBridge Español. Right when Jorge pressed play, the song Hombres de Valor, Men of Valor, was playing. The song lyrics, I fully surrender and join the cause of God that changes the heart. The man began to weep. There in his hospital bed with Jorge next to him, he surrendered his life to Christ. A short time later, that patient peacefully moved on from this world into eternity with Jesus. MyBridge Impact Partners and Impact Investors, this week of Impact Days is our chance to say thank you because you make stories like this possible. 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God is doing something
0: 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Celebrating God at work among us. 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

Mosaic MSC with Tremble. If you have scratched your head and even said out loud, where did September go? Oh, you are in good company. I've been in earshot of some awe statements multiple times. And another person creatively said it this way. We are in the burr months of the final quarter of 2026. What a fun way to really kind of view these months ahead of us that do seem to go rather fast. Super grateful for the MyBridge family that's taken some time in the busy season to let us know about events, ministries, opportunities of all kinds for the MyBridge family to connect right where they are. Maybe it's a support group or an opportunity to grow your faith, connect with others through a conference for men, women, youth, grandparents, even to be specific. 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

0: the floor. 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
1: His name is Bodie, and that is Go for Broke. Emily will be joining you here at the top of the hour, and as she is getting ready, I want to let you know we've got a new Matthew West song coming your way right after Danny Gokey on MyBridge Radio.

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2: I don't know how this story ends.
1: 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And I know God is with me. And without Him, I would not be able to do life.
2: But I know the one who holds it in His hand.
1: So I'm so thankful to be reminded constantly from music and your message that there's hope.
2: There's hope. 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

What a way to wind down our Monday together. The new one from Matthew West, Back to Jesus. Emily joins you next. She's got great music next hour from Elevation Worship for King and Country, Mercy Me. Tomorrow on the Morning Conversation, getting a chance to know Bay Turner. You might recognize his name when I say Praise the Lord, Sunday Prelude song. He's got a great version of Nicole C. Mullen's Redeemer. And I didn't know this. We're going to hear more about it tomorrow. Bay Turner used to be an opera singer, and, you know, he almost lost his voice in surgery. There's a lot more to learn about Bay Turner and how he is using his life and gifts for God. That's tomorrow on the Morning Conversation.

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0: On the night you're falling all to pieces, you can bring your lonely heart to Jesus. What if I told you that I believe it?
1: Well, happy afternoon, My Bridge Radio. I'm Emily, getting to hang out with you. And we just heard from For King & Country with their song, What If I Told You. It's a Monday, and I love Mondays for many reasons. One, my favorite, is because of the Kingdom Connection newsletter that comes out every Monday, and you can have it in your email too. So this is an email that I go to every week to find encouragement, because I'm informed on the new music that will be playing here on My Bridge Radio. 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So that's just one of the many reasons why I love being a part of the Kingdom Connection newsletter. All you have to do is go to mybridgeradio.net, scroll to the bottom, and enroll your own name and email, and you'll get that email every Monday. Well, let's dive right into some worship music from Mercy Me to Not Worship You.

Fashion with I've Witnessed It here on My Ridge Radio reminds me of a story where I heard a young man at the age of 9 was involved in a car accident. His siblings were in there, his brother was in there, and his parents. Now, him and his brother survived, but they are both paralyzed. His parents did not, but he was saying how he could live a life full of anger. But yet, because him and his brother have experience the same pain, they get to experience the same medication that they need to take every day, they get to experience the same surgeries that they need in order to survive, and they also get to experience life together. They still have each other. But well, here's what he said. He said that his parents, even at the age of 9, did instill such core values in them that when they passed away, him and his brother always remembered what mattered most. And it was a relationship with the Lord. And even through all the pain, he said that he gives God all the glory because his Lord has provided for him in the hardest of times. This is My Bridge Radio, and we are helping keep you connected to our God who provides.

0: MyBridge Radio, there is a quote that I keep coming back to, and it's this: there is no failure as long as you don't fail to learn. And I needed that. I'm Emily, your host today. And I needed that because sometimes I look at a week and think, well, that did not go how I wanted it to go. I forgot something, or I'd said yes when I should have said no. I didn't get to do the thing I really wanted to do. I lost my patience. I tried something and it didn't work. All those things and more, right? And my first instinct is to call that failure. But what if it's just learning? I'm learning how to be a mom to the kids I have right now. Not the kids I had 2 years ago. Not the kids I think I'm supposed to have, but these little people God gave me. And I'm learning how to manage my time and my home and my work and all the things that seem to pile up in the same week. I'm also learning that I can't say yes to everything. I'm learning that sometimes the thing that feels like failure is actually just good information to know for next time. And say, okay, Emily, that didn't work. I need to do that differently, Emily. Maybe God is inviting you to slow down here, or maybe God is asking you to accelerate in something. But I actually love that thought, because a life full is going to have some flopped loaves of bread, which happened this morning. They're going to have some missed moments, some things that I wish I had done differently, some seasons where I would just love for it to go away. And maybe that doesn't mean we're doing life wrong. Maybe it just means that we're still growing, and I'm okay with that.
1: Kickstart my heart and take my soul to the OR, 'cause I can't find a pulse, can't find the beat.

this time of year, the pace gets fast. Life fills with school schedules, pickups, drop-offs, new commitments. 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Coming to Omaha this fall, the Stars Tour with Ann Wilson. 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

You set me free, so I'm on my way to Best Days. That was new music from Gateway Worship called Best Days. I enjoyed that song, and I hope you did too. And we have more like that coming up here in about 5 minutes. It's new music from Brandon Lake, How Good God Is, right after Big Daddy Weave, Heaven Changes Everything. These

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1: Went to college. I would say I was more so a non-believer. Lo and behold, I find MyBridge. Start listening to the words of the songs. I start hearing the conversations. My heart started opening. I ordered a Bible and slowly started reading it. If I hadn't ever found MyBridge, I don't know if I would have ever found Jesus.
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New music here on My Ridge Radio from Brandon Lake. How good God is. And I've been thinking about that a lot. How good God is, especially thinking through these impact days with you, because I can almost picture someone sitting at their desk or maybe at the kitchen counter, and they have a check right in front of them. And before they even write it, they're praying, because I know this isn't just a check to them. They know where it's going. They know that when they write this check, they're not just supporting a radio station. They're participating in what God is doing through this ministry. And I know there are probably some months when writing that check isn't easy, but they still do it. You write with intention. And I just want you to know your financial contribution isn't just a gift. It's a game changer, because somewhere today, someone is listening. Someone walking through cancer heard encouragement. Someone grieving the loss of a child heard that God had not forgotten them. And someone sitting alone in their car heard a song at exactly the moment they needed it. And you may never know their name. You may never know their story, but your faithfulness made it possible for that moment to happen. And I think that's what I love about giving, because you put a check in the mail and God takes it somewhere you can't see. He takes your prayers and your generosity and your faithfulness, and He uses them to reach people you'll probably never meet. So thank you for being part of My Ridge Radio, because you're helping get hope to someone who needs it today.

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1: I've been blessed by the messages that you guys give. It's really encouraging to just get out in your car and turn on the radio and get hit with that. You know, trust in the Lord. He's the boss. He'll take

0: deserves it all.
1: Well, Caleb and John started this hour off with Finish and then some Chris Tomlin with Doesn't He Deserve It All. This is A New Hour Together, and I'm Emily, your host. And this Monday, we were encouraged from Susie Larson through the Kingdom Connection newsletter. And I just want to share it with you because it was so encouraging to my heart. And there were parts of it that I thought, I really needed that hug today. And so here's what hugged me today. She said, tell your soul that the devil will not stand in the way of God's promises. Remember this, he has no power to steal your purpose from you. And as you walk under the authority of the Most High God, you walk in his authority so you can stand against the enemy's schemes and prevail. And I needed that this hour, and I'm glad I could share it with you today. Well, let's dive into some encouraging music now from Mercy Me with Word of God Speak on MyBridge Radio. I'm fine.

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That was your great name from Natalie Grant, reminding me how God has provided by bringing Nebraska together. There are so many tuning in right now all over from Nebraska, even other countries like Australia. So we are so thankful that you're able to tune in from Cody and Bassett and Bennington. Thank you for bringing Nebraska together and tuning in to Liana Crawford now with

I was at our homeschool group the other day, and we had this little book club going on, and we are going through a book of how to cultivate wonder within our kids, but also us as parents, as adults. And I've been thinking about that a lot lately. Like, why do we seem to get permission to play when we're kids, but somewhere along the way, we decided we're supposed to outgrow it? Like, kids build forts, they draw, they play games, they get completely lost in something just because it's fun. And then we become adults and suddenly everything needs a purpose. Like, can I make money with it? Is it productive? Does it fit into my already full schedule? I'm Emily, by the way, hanging out with you today on MyBridge Radio. But I want to flip the script again, because what if there's actually something good about doing something simply because you enjoy it? Like, I love reading a lot. I love coloring, especially watercolor. And I love that us moms had this conversation, because we were just kind of working through, we can play too, right? And maybe that's part of why God gave us the ability to create and enjoy things in the first place. Maybe it's not wasted time. Maybe it's a way to reconnect, to laugh, like truly belly laugh. Like, when's the last time you belly laughed? Those hurt and they're incredible for the soul, right? Or when's the last time you made something with your hands, or to sit around a table with people and realize, oh yeah, I needed this. So I've been wondering, what's something you used to love doing that you haven't made room for in a long time? You don't have to tell us. You can give us a shout out at MyBridge Radio on our app, or you can just keep that little information to you, or ask your family at supper tonight. What's something you used to love doing that you haven't made room for in a long time? And I wonder what God might do with that thought. Hey.

What'd you think of Josh Wilson with How Loved You Are? There's just something so fun about hearing a song for the very first time and realizing, oh, that's exactly what I needed today. And personally, that song did that for me because it directly confronts my harsh inner self-criticism with a comforting, compassionate image of Jesus. We'll have more music coming up your way from Toby Mac, Cornerstone, and then a new song from Phil Wickham. It's called Everyday Hallelujah, and it's coming up here in about 5 minutes on MyBridge Radio. Look.

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New music from Phil Wickham, Everyday Hallelujah. It's actually a really sweet music video. He has videos of him growing up, and it was so cute. He was a cute little guy. And so this is just a powerful song reminding us that worship isn't just something we bring to church on Sunday. It follows us into Monday, into the ordinary. And I'm very grateful for that new song being released. You know, it's a response to God's goodness that keeps showing up in our everyday lives. And I was actually reminded of that goodness a couple days ago. My husband and I were sharing our testimonies with a group of couples, and I was telling them about one of the most pivotal moments in my life. I was 17, and honestly, I needed some hope. I needed some direction. I needed to make better choices, and someone stepped into my life and shared the gospel with me, and it was the Todd Becker Foundation. And so he shares about the tragic story of losing his brother, Todd. But he didn't leave the story there. He used the pain as a bridge, and on the other side of that bridge was hope. And he shared the hope of Jesus, why he came, why he loves us, and how all the moments of my pain, God saw me. And for the first time, I understood the hope of Jesus. And I remember Keith holding a space for me on stage to live that out. And I said yes to Jesus. And I've been thinking about that this week, because I wonder if Keith knew in that moment what that conversation would mean years later. Probably not. He was simply being faithful with what God had put in front of him. And they are continuing to do the same thing every school year. They are bridging that hope for others to hear the gospel. It's an amazing ministry that we would love for you to check out at mybridgeradio.net.

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Amazing from Elevation Rhythm and Josiah Queen already here on MyBridge Radio. I'm Emily, your host. And you know what? That song truly reminds me of the amazing conversations that we have over on our podcast. You can go to mybridgeradio.net to find those podcasts under listen, or you could head to our app to them as well. And what's so great is that every conversation is filled with wisdom and encouragement and practical applications for the difficulties that we face in this world. And all these conversations remind me personally how to think biblically about our situations and keep my eyes fixed on the horizon and the glory of Christ. And so I just want to point you to those conversations today if you find a pocket of time to listen to one of them. And if you are able to, we would love for you to give us a shout out on the MyBridge Radio app and just tell us what conversation was encouraging to you this week. Well, I'm Emily, your host, and we have a lineup of encouraging music coming up, like this next one from Matt Maher, Lord, I

Well, if you are new to My Ridge Radio, I want to welcome you. We're really glad you found us. Maybe this can be a little place to pause in the middle of your day and remember that God is right there with you. I'm Emily, your host, and here's Danny Gokey now with Jesus over everything. You

It is well from Finding Favor right here on MyBridge Radio. And I love that idea that worship isn't just something that we bring to on Sunday morning. It follows us into everyday life, into the ordinary, into the hard days. And it truly is a response to God's goodness and keeps showing up every day of our lives. I'm Emily, and you know, I've been thinking about that this week as we're taking some time to appreciate our impact partners and investors, you know, those of you who give month after month, because there's something really beautiful about that kind of faithfulness. You may make that same gift every month. You may write that check or make that donation and go on your day, but we hear where those checks go. We hear from the person who walked out of prison and turned on MyBridge Radio, and suddenly there was hope-filled music playing in their car. We hear from someone coming home from the hospital who heard a pastor sharing on the radio and felt encouraged right when they needed it. And we hear when someone who had just been served divorce papers, one of those moments when life feels like it's just changed forever, and they turned on the radio, MyBridge Radio, and heard a song reminding them that God was still right there with them. So you have helped make those moments possible, and that's what I love about everyday faithfulness. You may not see the impact every day, but God does, and maybe that's what your giving becomes. It becomes a kind of hallelujah. So month after month, you say, God, take what I have and use it, and then he takes it places you'll never see. To a car, to a hospital room, to someone starting over, to a kitchen, to the school lineup, so much more. So to our impact partners and investors, thank you so much. We appreciate your faithfulness in helping bring hope to those in ordinary places right here on MyBridge Radio.

0: Somewhere in Nebraska, there's a woman who wants to thank you. You'll never meet her. She doesn't know your name. She has no idea that the words that reached her in the middle of the worst decision she was about to make got there because somebody she's never met decided to give. Her thanks belongs to you.
1: Thank you.
0: There's a father in the driveway who wants to thank you. He sat there with the engine off, not ready to go inside and face what was waiting. And something on the radio gave him the courage to open that door. His thanks belongs to you. There's a teenager with her headphones on who wants to thank you. A grandmother who buried her husband in March. A nurse coming off a double, driving home at dawn. A man who was almost done. None of them know your name. All of their thanks belongs to you. This is week two of Impact Days on MyBridge, and this week is about appreciation. To our impact partners and our impact investors, thank you. And we mean that with the most fullest of hearts. We could not do this without you. You didn't fund a radio station. You invested in a ministry. And God has been using what you gave to reach into more rooms than you will ever know this side of eternity. So the thank you that you're hearing for now is only ours. It's actually the smaller one. The bigger one is scattered all across this state in people who don't currently know you exist. Yet. Because one day, in a place where nothing is hidden, they will. Until then, you have our deepest gratitude. Thank you for investing in the ministry of MyBridge Radio. More than a radio.

Well, maybe you're new around here. I just want to say welcome to MyBridge Radio. And I hope as you listen to the songs here that you would be reminded of God's hope in everyday circumstances. Like that last song from Ren Collective is new to our ears. It's called Evergreen. And if you like the new music that we play here, I want you to stick around for the next 5 minutes because I got another one. It's from Seth Sleater. It's called All In.

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My Bridge Radio. I was thinking about something the other day, and it is how often I say I should do more in my day. Like, I should be more patient, I should be more organized, I should be more disciplined, or maybe I should have more energy. Maybe you found yourself saying those things too, but I've started wondering if I've been thinking about some of those things all wrong. Because when I say I should be more organized, it almost sounds like I'm supposed to just be organized. Like, one day I'm gonna wake up and suddenly have it all together. And wow, wouldn't that be amazing? But that's not really how anything works, is it? Because if I want to know more about something, I have to go out and learn about it, right? If I want to get stronger, I have to go work at it. And maybe patience works that way too. I know wisdom works that way, even faith. You know, maybe some of the things I see in other people and think, they're just natural like that. But really, maybe they're not natural at all. Maybe they've just been quietly practicing those things for years. And honestly, I find that really encouraging, because instead of deciding I'm just not that kind of person, that kind of comes off negative, right? I want to flip the script and say, okay, what would it look like if I grow in that? What do I need to practice? What do I need to ask God for? Or like, what little thing could I start doing today? Because maybe the woman I hope to become isn't as far away as I think, and that's so encouraging. Maybe she's being built in all those really ordinary choices that I'm making right now.

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0: 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And Jordan St. Cyr started this hour off with "To Save My Life," and then Red Rocks Worship right now with "The Lord Is With Me." I am Emily, your host, and I am so thankful for the lineup today because this is our final hour together, and I'm seeing the music. I know it's going to be hope-filled and encouraging to our hearts, and it's going to help us see where God has been faithful and has provided in our lives, even when we really couldn't see it. I've had those moments too, and the music that we're going to be playing today, some from Megan Woods, Big Daddy Weave, even some newer music from Mercy Me and Conkren and Company. I cannot wait to share it with you. So let's dive in to some hope-filled music from Megan Woods, The Truth on MyBridge Radio.
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1: When Jorge and St. Paul found MyBridge Español, it became his go-to radio station. He even downloaded the app so he could tune in while working in the hospital. One day during his shift, Jorge met a Spanish-speaking patient who was nearing the end of his life. Speaking in their heart language, this patient shared about his fear of death, and Jorge shared the gospel, explaining that God pursues a love relationship with him, a relationship that extends into eternity. Then Jorge gave the patient one of his earbuds, and together they listened to MyBridge Español. Right when Jorge pressed play, the song Hombres de Valor, Men of Valor, was playing. The song lyrics, I fully surrender and join the cause of God that changes the heart. The man began to weep. There in his hospital bed with Jorge next to him, he surrendered his life to Christ. A short time later, that patient peacefully moved on from this world into eternity with Jesus. MyBridge Impact Partners and Impact Investors, this week of Impact Days is our chance to say thank you because you make stories like this possible. 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

This is Emily helping keep you connected to our God who provides right here on My Ridge Radio. And scripture reminds us over and over again, especially in Luke 12:24. Look at the ravens. They don't plant or harvest or store food in barns, for God feeds them. And you are far more valuable to him than any

I've been noticing something about myself lately, and sometimes I can tell when I'm stressed before even I'm willing to admit that I'm stressed. It will show up in my shoulders, my jaw, my ears, the way I'm holding my body without even realizing it. And I was reading an article of a woman who was facing the same thing, and she was at her therapist, and she was working through all these tight muscles, and she said something that stuck with her. She said, "The way you're managing stress is showing up in your body." And I personally thought, yeah, I think that's true. I've experienced that before. My chiropractor has said, "Your stress is in your shoulders, Emily." Because I know that sometimes my mind just keeps circling the same thing. It's maybe that conversation or that problem or something I wish I could have changed, like the way I said something, the way my tone was. And somehow thinking about it one more time feels like I'm doing something about it. But here's the truth, MyBridge Radio. I have learned that it is not true. If you keep thinking about it, it is not helping it anymore. You're just circling, because I've been there. I've been on a hamster wheel for many years, ruminating on thoughts, on decisions I've made, and any kind of problem I faced. But I'm trying something different. I want to catch myself and go back around and not be in that loop. I'm trying to interrupt it with gratitude. Not pretending the hard thing isn't hard. And not ignoring what needs to be dealt with. Just saying, okay, God, I'm going to deal with what I can deal with, but I'm not going to spend the rest of my day rehearsing what I can't. So I start naming what is good. Thank you for the person, Lord. Thank you for this home. Thank you for this morning. Thank you that you are here. Whatever it is, just thank you, Lord. And maybe that's part of what it means to take our thoughts captive, not just telling our mind what not to think about, but giving our mind somewhere better to go. My Bridge Radio, I'm Emily, and I'm so grateful to be spending this day with you today. And how I like to take my thoughts captive is to also worship and to dive in to music that remind me that our God, He has everything in His hands, that He wants me to find rest in my mind and in my body. And so when I do that, when I give the rest to God, I then can continue to give Him thanks for the things that He has given me today.

We are about to end our time together, MyBridge Radio, but before I go, I'm going to share two new songs with you. You just heard one of them already. It was Mercy Me with Wake Up Sleeper. And in about 5 minutes, Cochran and Company coming up with What Grace Can Do right after Colton Dixon with Up and Up. Even

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What Grace Can Do from Cochran and Company. I'm Emily, your host, going to end my time with you tonight. I so enjoy the hours that we got to spend listening to music that connected us to the heart of God. And speaking of connection, we have a conversation tomorrow happening on Tuesday that I would love for you to check out. We are going to be tuning in with Bay Turner, and you might recognize his song, Praise the Lord, or his amazing version of Redeemer. And did you know this? He was once an opera singer. I know, that is incredible. I just showed my kids an opera singer on a video, and my son said, "Is she actually singing like that?" And I said, "Yes. Yes, she is. It's an incredible way of singing." But here's something about Bay Turner. He actually almost lost his voice in surgery. How devastating would that have been? So, you know, Bay Turner is going to tell us that story on Tuesday, and I hope you can tune in because I've heard it before, and wow, the way he experienced God in that and just surrendered his voice to the Lord and how God redeemed it. Wow, I could listen to that song over and over again. So it's happening tomorrow with Heath, and I hope you're able to tune in. I hope you have a wonderful rest of your night, and I will catch up with you tomorrow.

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helping to keep you connected to God, who is our provider. And that's the new one right there on MyBridge Radio from Tarin Wells. It's called Breathe On It. And in front of him, as our Monday evening together got going, we heard from Christian Stanfill, a song with a really good reminder about God's power. There's nothing that our God can't do. Thanks for spending some time with us here on MyBridge Radio. Hope that this final Monday of September was a really good one for you. October, of course, arrives on Thursday, and sounding like it is going to be rainy to wrap up the month of September in many locations across Nebraska. Rain in the forecast for the next few days. Well, every Monday here on MyBridge Radio, Jill and Heath have a lot of encouraging things to share with us as the week is getting underway. A couple of highlights from this morning coming up this hour on MyBridge Radio. The first one, just about 20 minutes away. Right now, though, it's Elevation Worship with Praise.

along with Vanessa Campagna. That's Michael W. Smith on MyBridge Radio with Waymaker. You know, one of our newer music editions here on MyBridge Radio is a really wonderful remake of the song Redeemer by a gentleman named Bay Turner. Well, Bay is going to be joining Heath on the Morning Conversation tomorrow. He's going to be sharing several ways that God has been working in his life. It is really going to be a great conversation, getting to know Bay Turner and his music coming up tomorrow morning. That'll be getting underway right around 6:10 Central Time here on MyBridge Radio. Right now, here's new music on MyBridge from John Reddick. It's called Holding On. Praise.

0: That is Life Church Worship on MyBridge Radio. The song is called Won the War. Monday mornings, Jill and Heath have some great things they share with us to encourage us as the week is getting underway. Some of what they shared this morning was a really powerful story about God using MyBridge Radio to impact the life of a person living in a hard place.
1: He has nothing more than a trusty old pair of headphones. Trusty headphones through which he hears things like, you're not alone in there. Or he's told over and over that he's loved in a place that doesn't feel very loving. Through a trusty pair of headphones, the Holy Spirit is changing him from someone whose identity was criminal to one who identifies as loved by God, forgiven, redeemed by Jesus. I'm talking about Jason. And he's behind prison walls, Jill, for 22 years.
2: Wow.
1: 22 years, two decades into his incarceration. In his own words, he said, I became born again.
2: Wow.
1: Now check this out. He wrote to us and he said, the Holy Spirit is transforming me and I never could have come the distance I have without MyBridge Radio.
2: Wow.
1: Jason said, MyBridge has become a beacon in the storm for me. I used to be very violent, but now I wouldn't hurt a fly. I love everyone. I have pity on people who don't believe because I know better than most how painful it is.
2: And we say we never could have been there without our impact partners.
1: Yeah.
2: This week is all about appreciating our impact partners and how their monthly investment positions our ministry to be available for people like Jason.

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Matthew West is a brand new song we're playing here on MyBridge Radio. Talks about coming to faith in Jesus and about God's faithfulness to us. The song is called Back to Jesus, and it's coming up here on MyBridge Radio right after Third Day and Soul.

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2: I have done everything at great sacrifice to practice the way of Jesus in my life, but I've never taken his leadership in prayer seriously. 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And spoiler, it changed everything.
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0: the new one right there from Matthew West on MyBridge Radio. It's called Back to Jesus. I really do hope that you join us Monday mornings here on MyBridge Radio. Jill and Heath have some great encouraging things that they share with us every Monday to help get the week off to a wonderful start. Some of what they shared this morning was some encouragement to take time to process the events in our lives.
1: I learned recently that kids grieve in doses. Almost like swimming. So like they'll go underwater, feel the weight of their feelings, and then come back up for air. So you could go from like this super intense feeling to, can I have a snack? In like 60 seconds. They know I don't have to process this whole thing at once. I'm like, kids are so smart because really we as adults, we don't have to figure it all out either at once. Like when something feels overwhelming, adults, me, I can convince myself I have to process it all right now and solve it all or figure out the whole path forward right this minute. But maybe we don't. Maybe today, like all I'm being asked to do is go underwater long enough to face whatever's right in front of me and then come back up for air.

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